9, 8, 3, 4, 9, 8, 3, 4, 9, 9, 9, 9, 8, 8, 8, 8, 3, 3, 3, 3. Bueno.

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0: f***ing Carties. 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

I'm Bina. You are tuned in to Morning Matters on Rinse FM. I'm standing in for Yasmin Lacey today. And we're just going to ease you slowly into the morning. Today's topic is growing pains. And I'm just going to be taking you on a musical journey through that, to be honest. So enjoy. Sit back. Stay tuned for some yapping, for some music. And yeah, let's just vibe.

barely enjoying it. I got a pain in my chest, that's from suppressing the stress. Lionel, he know me the best, told me I know the answer. But Clancy, he gave me the best advice that I heard in a sec. I need to call me a jet, I need to pack me a bag. I need to get me a cab and need some scrimmage and chess. I could've bought me some land, I wouldn't flood at my neck. I say that with my chest, I'm

into Morning Matters. It's me, Vina. We just played some Tyler the Creator. What a day. I'm literally standing here like moving my hips because I'm really excited to get into this next song. But first we need to talk about the Tyler the Creator concert. Listen, that was a life-changing concert. I've been to so many concerts in my life, but I've been waiting for ages to get into Tyler the Creator's live experience. Before that, we actually played Hiatus Coyote, Red Room. I've also seen them in concert twice. And I want to know, I'm really curious from you guys, are you like a go-to concerts by yourself bunch of people, or are you more of a let's go with the besties, let's go with the homies, let's go with the babes? Like, what is it giving? For me, I'm an advocate for solo concert experiences. I just feel like you can really get into it without, you know, kind of energetically checking in on your friend, like, are they enjoying it as much as you are you, you know? And I just, yeah, I really got my life at the Tyler the Creator concert, the Hiatus Coyote concert too, but I went with my best friend, so that was a vibe. But yeah, we're gonna get into some more Tyler the Creator. Stay tuned. Morning Matters. Today's topic is growing pains.

creator came to London with Chromacopia is what I mean. And yeah, it was so fun. I went by myself. I jumped up and down. I got my life. I screamed at the top of my lungs, you know. But yeah, that's what we've been playing so far. If you are really in the know, then you know what's about to happen. But if not,

Welcome, welcome, welcome, welcome, welcome. Welcome to Morning Matters with me, Bina. You are now tuned in to the sounds of the morning. And the theme of the morning today is growing pains. Later on in the show, I'm going to get into some of the replies that you guys sent to my question, which was, how do you overcome growing pains? And what's on the other side of it? We're just going to take a moment to breathe. I feel like I'm going through my morning routine with you guys because I'm still waking up. I'm not going to lie. I'm here in the studio with sunglasses on, tea in my hand, just vibing, getting ready to give you guys the next vibe. But before we get into that, I just wanted to talk a little bit about growing pains. What does that mean? What does it look like? For me, I think growing pains are, you know, a necessary part of becoming. And every so often we have to re-become. Do you know what I mean? We have to rebirth. And during that process, there's a whole cycle, I feel, you know. There's sometimes anxiety, there's sometimes guilt, there's sometimes shame on yourself, or like feeling like, damn, like beating yourself up about times when you didn't know better. And I think that's where most of the growing pains come from. It's that transition from who you were to who you're becoming. And yeah, that can be a really scary, shaky, you know, like confusing time. And, you know, I just feel like it's important to give yourself some grace. And, you know, during that time of growing and going through all these chaotic feelings, there's also occasionally moments of sunshine through the clouds. You know, it's spiced up by some excitement, some moments of self-confidence where you're like, yeah, I'm really that girl, I'm really that boy, I'm really that person. You know, like, I just feel like the chaos is part of the growth. And some of the songs that we're going to get into a bit later are a bit on that theme of excitement, of like, yeah, I'm becoming and I like who I'm becoming. But before we get into those, enjoy the remainder of this, my meditation track, my choice of

And I'm going to get into some of the answers to those questions, to that question, later in the show, probably in the second half. But for now, if you just tuned in, I want to catch you up with a little bit of what we've been chatting about. So obviously, as I

and I need to let it out. For me, sometimes it's like jumping around my room to some music. Usually music like this. Sometimes it's like Weird Fishes by Leander Havas, all sorts of songs. And yeah, we're just going to get into the crash out segment of this show. It's a soft rage. It's a soft rage crash out. So don't worry. You know, we're going to let you, we're going to ease you into it. It's still the morning. It's not even 10 a.m. yet. But we're going to have a little mini rager. This is Scorsese, Baby Daddy by SZA. I love this song. I love the title.

This is Morning Matters with me, Bina, standing in for Yasmin Lacey. And this is one of my favourite songs to get me through growing pains. It's called Courage.

Hey friends, it's me again. It's Bina. You are tuned in to Morning Matters with me, standing in for Yasmin Lacey on Rinse FM. And I have a question for you guys. What does growing pains mean to you? And how do you overcome it? And what's on the other side of that? That's three questions, actually. But either way, we've come to the part of the show where I want to have a conversation directly with you guys. You answered some of my questions on my Instagram story the other day, Bina Official, if you guys want to go over there and have a look around, see what we get up to. But yeah, last weekend I asked you guys, what do growing pains mean to you? How does it feel when you're going through it? And how you overcome those growing pains? And I just wanted to get into some of the answers you guys gave me. By the way, I'm having a live reaction to these because I didn't read them like as I asked them. I just asked it and was like, I'm gonna come back to this when we do the show live on air. But the first one is overcoming it via sleeping, knowing that a new day will bring nice and exciting stuff. That's so real. That is so, so real. I really resonate with that. Sometimes when the day is just, the day is having me, you know? I'm not even having a day, a good or bad day. The day is just having me. I'm just like, I need a nap. I need to sleep. So that's real. What else have we got? Oh, I think of the snake that sheds a coat of the past, wrinkles and falls until we become new. I really love that one. That's really poetic, first of all. Second of all, it's a really good way to explain what it feels like to be reborn, you know, to have these growing pains, to overcome them, and then to feel like, yeah, I'm a brand new person. I'm fresh. What else have we got here? Also in the background, just if you guys care for the track ID, this is Summer Madness by Call of the Gang. I love this song a lot. There are a few songs that make me feel at ease when I'm experiencing growing pains. This is one of them. The song before this one is one of them as well. That was Courage by Leanne LaHavas, of her self-titled album. And I wanna, whilst we're on the topic of growing pains, get through to some more of what you guys have said it means to you. For me, growing out of pain means to find peace whilst resolving in a conflict. Perfect. That's basically put into such concise words what I've been trying to define for the whole show. But this is essentially what growing pains also means to me. So I feel like we're on the same page with that one. Let's see what else we have. I overcome growing pains by being okay with the idea of acceptance. I'm guessing, I'm much curious about acceptance of what? Acceptance of self, acceptance of the situation, acceptance of the fact that growing is uncomfortable, maybe all the things. Let me know if you're listening. And then they went into a three-point manifesto of how to overcome growing pains. So we're going to get into them. The first one is, once being okay with acceptance, you learn how to grow in yourself. True. This can take a long time though. Growth and overcoming something is not linear. Real talk. Number three, I always tell myself that we lost number three and now we're getting into another point that somebody else made. Which is, I always tell myself that losing is just making room for growth. So whatever is changing / getting lost in this season is just making space for a better version of. Thank you guys. This is really like grounding and encouraging to know that so many of you guys are so, you know, tapped in with yourselves and understand what growing pains mean to you. And also, I'm sure you wouldn't be surprised to know that a lot of people can resonate with what your definition of growing pains is, because I think it's a universal experience regardless of your age. I don't think
me being a 20 something, I don't think that I'm gonna like stop having growing pains when I'm 30, 40, 50. I was actually having a conversation with my friend yesterday about, you know, growing pains, the liminal space of transitioning from one stage of life into the next, from one state of being into the next, you know. I said to my friend that I feel like I could actively feel my frontal lobe developing or arriving at the developed stage. You know, they always say when you're 25 is when your frontal lobe develops. I'm 25 now, and I just feel like the clarity that I have received in this year of being 25 is so interesting, because I'm like, I can't just blissfully mess around anymore, like, because I know better. And that's so annoying, but also at the same time it's nice to know that you're like growing and stuff. But also at the same time, I have to remind myself that I'm still young, like I'm still a baby girl, and I have to give myself grace and understand that even though I think that I'm arriving now, I'm gonna look back in 5, 10, 20 years time and be like, girl, you thought you knew everything at 25 the same way you thought you did when you were 18, the same way you thought you did when you were 16, you know, and you didn't, and you don't. And you know, where to Erykah Badu, a man that knows something knows that he knows nothing at all, and it applies to everybody. But let's get into some more of what you guys are saying, and then I think I'm gonna pop on another song and do the rest of them afterwards. So let's see what we have. It says, depending on the context, hold on a second, I just want to queue up a song that I feel like is really fitting for this, because there is definitely one. But yeah, I wanted to say, depending on the context, it just needs to happen. It's just what needs to happen to evolve or be extinct. So this person is basically saying you need to evolve, and if you don't, you have, the only other option you have is to become extinct. So yeah, growing pains is a necessary part of evolving and growing as a person, and in a life, you know. But yeah, thank you guys for sharing your answers. There are more to get through, a few more to get through, which I will get into after this next song, which is actually a song of mine. It's called Inside Out. And I wrote it at a point, girl, I feel like I'm always going through growing pains. But I wrote it at a particular point when I was going through growing pains at another stage. And it was just like, girl, it's okay to feel out of sorts. It is an important part of growing. It's a natural part of growing. And sometimes even though I feel like confused and I feel like my brain is just a scribble or a bunch of like tangled cables, I understand that, you know, feeling inside out is necessary, and you're gonna unravel, but you're gonna come back to making sense in the end. So this is Inside Out by me, featuring 9 Days.

just played Inside Out by me featuring 9 Days, and now we're getting into another song that I absolutely adore. It makes me feel like I'm levitating. This is Precious Joy by Natanya on Rinse FM. And if you just tuned in, this is me, Bina, standing in for Yasmin Lacey. Hi.

0: You are.
1: You guys know I couldn't stand in for the Queen and not play her music. We played some Yasmin Lacey earlier. The song is called 90 Degrees. And I was thinking about it, talking about it, getting excited about it before we played this song. But the mic was off. So I'm going to tell you about it again. The song was called 90 Degrees. And it's the first song that introduced me to Yasmin Lacey, like, I want to say maybe like 3-4 years ago. And then I randomly met her and Alicia Joy, who's another artist that I actually have a song with as well. But we had randomly met at a concert that Liv put on in London at Laylo, RIP Laylo. Pretty sure it's closed now. But 90 Degrees was the first song that made me fall in love with Yasmin Lacey's music and introduced me to her. And then when I was blessed with the honor of joining her on tour about a year and a half ago, we were gushing about how amazing it is when we see songwriters allow elements of themselves to poke through in their music, in their songwriting, like where it feels like if I was to speak to you and have an actual in-person conversation with you, I know you'd say that. Just little things like, you know, at the beginning of 90 Degrees, obviously Yaz like opens it with like waiting for 703 to come and join my thoughts with me, you know? And it's like, that's such a cool way to say, like, you know, waiting for sunset so I can roll on. Do you know what I mean? Like, that's so sick. And there are so many examples of this. There are so many

today's theme is growing pains. And my question to you guys today is, how do you overcome growing pains? And what's on the other side of them? And I have a song that I actually made that is really in theme with that. I have a few songs that are like in theme with that, to be honest, but this particular song is centered around that, and I'll get into it more when I actually play it. But before we do, I want to get into a few more of you guys' thoughts on growing

0: And it says, I wouldn't say you overcome them. I think they mold you into something different.
1: Whoa.
0: That's profound. Like, that's actually so real. And it's even more profound because there's a lyric in this next

That's crazy. That's actually crazy. And thank you guys for sharing. Whilst we're on this topic, I think this is a perfect segue into this song of mine. You heard it in first, unless you follow me on social media, in which case you've heard a bit of it before. But this song is called Tracy Beaker. And assuming most of you are tuning in from the UK, I'm sure and I hope most of you know why this title is culturally significant. Tracy Beaker is a show that I don't think it airs anymore, but it used to air on CBBC. And it was about this girl amongst these group of kids who grew up in like a foster care, in foster care, but in a children's home. And obviously Tracy Beaker is the main character based off of a Jacqueline Wilson book that I used to also love when I was a kid. And I used to also love this show. But the reason why I called this song Tracy Beaker is because I grew up in foster care.

it was really as unsettling as it is to just also have that paired with becoming a new person, you know, every so often. And so, yeah, I called this song Tracy Beaker. And when I first wrote it, I was like, why am I like this? This, there's no way I'm doing a trauma dump just for no reason. Like, why am I just randomly telling folks about my experience of foster care? And I realized there was a reason. And I only realized that by the time I started writing the chorus. And as I said, it goes, we grow out of seeds of beautiful pain. So you'll hear it properly in a second. But yeah, and I realized by the time I'd finished writing the song that the point of it was to remind myself and hopefully remind you guys and whoever else is listening that tough experiences can really be fuel for growth. And, you know, at the end of the day, I feel like I turned out pretty cool. This song is Tracy Beaker and it is produced by Subculture. Big up Subculture every time. We've made quite a few bangers together and I'm really excited to share this one with you later this month. In 2 weeks, in fact.

This is Morning Matters with me, Bina, on Rinse FM, standing in for Yasmin Lacey this morning. And we've been exploring growing pains, what that means to all of us.

coming out in 2 weeks, so stay tuned for that. Looking forward to officially announcing it. But if you're tuned in here, you're one of the lucky ones. You heard it first. And we're going to keep the vibes going, mellow, for a little bit.

to the end of the show. Last few minutes. And I just want to say thank you so much for tuning in. And if you stayed from beginning to end, big love. Let me know if that's

before we really get into this groove, I just want to sign off. I want to say thank you for tuning in to Morning Matters. It's usually every Thursday morning with Yasmin Lacey, but I've been standing in for her while she goes to be a superstar on some other side of the world, in France actually. And I just want to say thank you for tuning in. As I said before, if you want to stay around, stay in touch. My name is Bina. It's B-I-N-A with a full stop. And on Instagram, it's Bina Official, B-I-N-A Official. On TikTok and Twitter, it is, or X rather, it is I Am Bina Official. I-A-M-B-I-N-A Official. And yeah, listen to the new music. Chaos Is Her Name is out now, and it is the result of allowing myself to descend into very necessary chaos in order to facilitate growth. And following on from that, I have a new single coming out. It's called Tracy Beaker, and I really cannot wait to share it with you guys officially in 2 weeks' time. So stay tuned as I present to you guys the world of Tracy Beaker. Thank you for being here, sending you love, sending you light. Enjoy your free will, drink some water, be kind and gracious to yourself as you grow, and enjoy your morning, enjoy your day, and we're going to continue with the vibes as we sing.

Officially signing out of Morning Matters today. It's me, Bina. Thank you for being here. Decided to pick up the mood as we really get into the full swing of the morning. So I hope you enjoy this one. Shake a leg, small. You know, move your body as you get into the day. This is Peggy Goo. It Makes You Forget is the name of the song. Perfect for this day. And I've been Bina, your guest.

Hello, Rinse FM. Welcome to Soul Selections. You are locked in for the next hour. I'm Jordan May. Hope you're doing well. Summer is finally here and it is my season. So I've put together a show of just like summery tracks that I love. This is also my 1 year on Rinse show. So exciting. So I hope you enjoy. Hope you're doing well.

about main ingredients that I did not know. Frontman Cuba Gooding Sr. is Cuba Gooding Jr., the actor's father. Huh.

Okay, I can't be doing like a summary show without Cool and the Gang Summer Madness. And I just read that this track was made super randomly, like a jam session at the end of a long night of recording. I'm like setting the scene. I reckon it was like New York. When was it? This was in 74. And they were just in the studio jamming. And then they came up with this. Like, whew, so good.

what it is about synths, but I feel like they're very summery to me. And of course, this was sampled by Jazzy Jeff and Fresh Prince for a summer banger that you all know and love.

switch it up a little bit. We're going from the 70s to the 2000s. This is Mystics by Yusuf Days and Venna. I found this when I was scrolling on YouTube. They did a live performance at Joshua Tree. You should check it out. It's really amazing. Hope you enjoy.

found this, I just found that it was so summery. Like, I felt like the drums and the sax. I really like Venna as an artist. He's amazing. And I think he's playing in London on the 23rd of July, I was just saying. So you should go check him out if you haven't already. So this is Soul Selections. I am Jordan May, and this is Rinse FM. And I'm playing some summery tunes for you. So up next, I have a track called Summer Sun by Common Saints. Some more London local artists. I can't find when this was made. I think it was in 2020 or something, but I really like it. Hope you enjoy.

I really just don't think there's anything better than summer and music. I'm listening to music out in the summer under the summer sun. Ooh, it's just so dreamy. All right, I'm switching it up. I'm going from the 2000s back to 81. And Marvin Gaye is a very summery artist. So this is Falling in Love Again off the album In Our Lifetime, Marvin Gaye. Kind of a different vibe, but I'm into it.

So next up, another song that just makes me feel like summer. We have Dusty Springfield, Son of a Preacher Man. And interestingly enough, I just learned that she flew to Memphis. She's a London girl from West Hampstead. And she flew to Memphis to record with some soul legends, which is so cool. And this is what came out from that.

0: life is funny.
1: Yeah.
0: Love is funny. It can play stupid games on ya. Still, I watch out for the tricky game. But nevertheless, I'm still a man.

There's something so good about a track where there's like a conversation happening in the song. This is one of my favorite things about soul music, when they just like chat. It's so good. All right, next I have Curtis Mayfield, Love to the People. And I'm sending love to all of you guys. Thanks for listening. This is Vince FM. I'm Jordan May. And you're

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I feel like I just fell in love with the name of this track. This is Minnie Riperton, The Edge of a Dream. What a whimsical name of a track. The Edge of a Dream. Also just read, Minnie was trained in opera as a kid. That's cool.

0: lovely song. 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All right, next up, I have a very similar vibe. I don't know, it just brought me to this. I feel like I've played this in a show. I don't often replay tunes, but I felt like it was right for this moment.
1: We've come a long, long
0: so we got
1: way together.
0: Camille Yarbrough.
1: Through the hard
0: Take
1: times and the good, I have to celebrate you, baby.

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I feel like that was what happened.

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All right, this track led me to find this track. This is a classic. We have Gene Knight, Mr. Big Stuff. Woo! This is Summer too. Also, I just read that Gene Knight recorded the song in a single session while waiting for another artist to arrive.

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0: 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Imagine I just randomly started playing Funky House.
1: No,
0: not on Soul Selections. But you are listening to Rinse FM. I'm Jordan May, and I hope you're enjoying the vibes.

It's giving like 70s crime film, though. Maybe the new 007 with Dua Lipa's new husband, who I hope is the next James Bond. Right? Set the scene. This is it.

Okay, I got some Boz Scaggs lowdown. And I was just looking at a picture of him and he looks like Tim Allen. Google him. I feel like I need to wake you guys up a little bit. It's lunch. This is going out at lunchtime, so wake up.

feel like that was an espresso shot in a tune. I really like that song. Wakes me up every time I listen to it. All right, next up, I have, let's say, a glass of wine in a tune. This is Spill the Wine by Eric Burden and War. This is just one of my favorite summer tunes ever.

myself down to rest in a big field of tall grass. I lay there in the sun and felt it caressing my face as I fell asleep and dreamed. I dreamed I was in a Hollywood movie.

In her hand was a bottle of wine, in the other a glass. She poured some of the wine from the bottle into the glass.

What a summery song, right? All right. I only have one left for you, but it is 1,000 out of 10 Soul Selections energy. This is Pusher Man by Curtis Mayfield. I hope you've enjoyed. I hope you're doing well. I'm so grateful that you guys are here. I'm so grateful to be here. This is 1 year of Soul Selections on Rinz, and it makes me so happy. So I'm sending you lots of love, and I hope you have a beautiful day and a beautiful month and a beautiful summer, and I'll see you in July.

Woo! Good day. I am Nathan Evans. I am suitably caffeinated up. I am Nathan Evans. Welcome to my show. And yeah. Now, this month's episode was inspired by two things. One, the new album by Introspect, Move in the Center, one of the best of the year in any genre. Another thing I've been inspired by this month, I've been reading the new book from Al Shipley titled Tough Breaks, The Story of Baltimore Club Music. In recent months on this show, I've been fascinated with the same time of music actually that Introspect pulls so much from, that crossroads moment in the early 2000s where UK producers were pulling UK garage down much more rhythmically diverse paths, making dark garage and then dubstep. One such path was heavily inspired by Baltimore Club, a regional US style of club music that grew from black and gay clubs in the early 90s. Artists like Rod Lee, DJ Technics, Frank Ski, Charisma was part of this scene briefly before becoming a house superstar. It's lesser known that this style is integral to the development of dark garage and early dubstep, but I truly believe it is, in how its rhythm patterns regularly merge with UK garage, and that connection still carries on to this day. And it's not been like documented anywhere, so I'm gonna aim to show you that today. But Nathan, what does Baltimore Club even sound like? Well, let me play you some.

0: So that was a few classics for you there. As you can tell, it is very loud. It is very high octane. It is very rambunctious. Oh, it's a breakbeat that mixes hip hop and house with stuttering vocal loops and nasty, downright perverted MCing that captures the energy of what took place at local clubs like Odell's and Paradox. I cannot explain how difficult it was to find tunes that I could play on the air because so many of them are not safe for airing. But it shares a surprising amount in common with UK garage, despite how different it sounds. For one, they both grew up in the same era for, and a similar point in time, sorry, for club music distribution, an era of local radio dominating and white label pressings being passed to the most famous DJs to gather buzz before release. Now for this, I spoke to the author of Tough Breaks, Al Shipley, to compare the two styles.
1: UK Garage and Baltimore Club kind of arrived in the same BPM zone of like 130 BPM going up to 140. And it's almost like it seems to me, you know, I get some of this stuff secondhand from, you know, British writers like Simon Reynolds, but, you know, just the idea of like Garage being kind of in a reaction to the really fast stuff like Jungle. Whereas in Baltimore, like club music, we got to that BPM by speeding things up from hip hop and R&B, a lot of it. So it's like you arrive in the same zone from different directions.
0: That's a really good way of putting it. Now, what's playing underneath me right now is by DJ Technics, who is responsible for that almighty edit of Sunshine Anderson I played in that mini mix there. I can't give you the full title of this song particularly because, again, explicit language. But if you type into Google DJ Technics Control Break, you'll find it. It's less of a track and more of a tool. And Baltimore Club wouldn't be fully crystallized as a style until DJ Technics created this in 1993, a five-kick pattern which would be used as the scaffolding for hundreds, if not thousands, of Baltimore Club tracks to come. Boom, boom, boom, boom, boom, boom, boom, boom, boom, boom. I want you to keep that as like your internal rhythm throughout this show because that is the basis of my theory today. Because I'm going to play you a track now and see if you can follow the kick pattern in there.

This is Poison, a track by Benny Ill and Hatcher, released by Temper in 2003. It's a dark garage classic whose kick pattern traces over the control break almost dead on. I'm going to play both of them back to back so you can see for yourself.

You see, when dubstep first hatched as an idea, it was sort of a decision to move away from the commercialism and the machino genes of commercial garage. It mattered less where it went, just that it was away from all that scene. Producers were trying anything, and one such idea this led to was an incredible fusion of UK garage and Baltimore rhythms. Now, Baltimore is also the birthplace of one of dubstep's key figures, Joe Nice, who helped the stateside spread of the genre from early on. Once upon a time, he aspired to be a Baltimore club producer himself, but he discovered dubstep when he caught the UK invasion stage at Starscape Festival 2002 in Baltimore. On that lineup was Hatcher and Benny Ill, makers of this track, as well as Emma Feline and Zed Bias. He was getting a clinic, and he visited the UK to explore dubstep that same year. So he was in very early doors when it was still evolving out of UK garage. He would go on to become the man who brought dubstep to the US when he started the Dub War Party alongside Dave Q in 2005.

Now, his name is going to come up a little bit later in the show, but there were more than just Benny Ill and Hatcher who were experimenting with Baltimore kicks on dark garage rhythms, such as what I've got queued up next. I'm going to play you LB Moving Up.

0: I just love how that extra kick sort of like pushes the groove along. It like squeezes it in. Like we're squeezing in an extra kick. In fact, speaking to Al Shipley, he told me that actually DJ Technic's control break was often used to bring sweaty Baltimore nights to a calmer point. But these post-garage proto-dubstep producers turbocharged it to have the opposite effect, to make the groove super nervy and twitchy. It also perfectly illustrated how producers were differentiating themselves from the commercialized UK garage of the time and where they wanted to steer towards.
1: And I was reading the Simon Reynolds book, Energy Flash, about how, like, when the garage stuff was happening, it was, like, a more glamorous, clubby thing where it was, like, people really dressing to impress. Whereas, like, there's a thing in the book where this guy, Tyree Brownlee, says, you know, we dressed to sweat. This was not fancy. Like, people were getting into the clubs in Baltimore to, like, just party for hours. Not trying to be pretty, not taking pictures for Instagram. Obviously, there was no Instagram yet. But, you know, like, it was very much like people were getting busy. It was not about you know, the grown and sexy thing. It was a totally different vibe.
0: And I think that right there is the crux of the theory, because by borrowing one of Baltimore's key rhythm patterns, they were changing the attitude of the music. They threw in this curveball that disrupted the casual sort of shoulder and feet heavy dancing of commercial two-step. And instead, they built a crowd that was similar to Baltimore's, less image-focused and instead more involved in the music. It was a deliberate, controlled break away. Now, we know where dubstep ended up heading, to more of a half-step pattern, quite away from this initial sound. But then Introspect came along in the 2020s.

Raised in LA, Introspect's musical philosophy is deeply entrenched in the connection between UK garage and dubstep and regional US club rhythms and diasporic rhythms for that matter. In my interview with her for Mix Mag in late 2024, she revealed that Baltimore Club was one of the hidden ingredients to her sound, saying, quote, "My first time coming into contact with Baltimore Club was listening to Joe Nice on Sub FM. He blended the DJ Technics control break with some crazy dubstep track, and it blew my mind. That specific moment of hearing Baltimore Club in the context of dubstep has really influenced my use of that kick pattern in the context of using these garagey, dubsteppy breaks. Breaks? Beats." End quote. So it was Joe Nice that really influenced Introspect on this one. And just like Joe Nice, Introspect uses the control break in her sets so often. In fact, she used it multiple times during a set, almost like this sort of point of origin that she returns to after a short excursion. It all revolves back to the control break. Now, let me play some Introspect for you.

This one, Singamo Bootleg by Introspect. My heart is so full playing some Introspect for you. It really is good for the soul. I love how this one particularly, it sort of plays with the rhythm, sort of setting it down initially and then looping the last two kicks to give this feeling of like tripping over itself. It makes an already nervy rhythm shake like Courage the Cowardly Dog. But Introspect isn't the only producer pushing this rhythm back into the fore. There are also producers like Buckley and Mainphase that play with the pattern. They've hit upon this variant where the four kicks are just the same, but then that fifth, in place of that kick, fifth kick, is this percussive smack. And I'm going to play some examples for you now.

This one, Buckley Vitamins on Dime Shift, label out of Bristol. It is one of the best labels in the UK. Go and buy, it's Bandcamp Friday tomorrow. Go and buy all these tracks, but especially buy stuff on Dime Shift because they're amazing.

This one, Main Phase and Talons, Dream State. Now, the last two tracks, they may probably lean towards more dubstep, but I mean, it's a grey area anyway, and it could be that they don't even know that they're pulling from Baltimore Club, just pulling from that early dubstep era, more just seeking to revive it. But the pattern is just too alike to be uncoupled from the influence of Benny Ill and Hatcher's Poison for me. It speaks to a desire by some producers to restore the experimentalism of that dark garage slash early dubstep era, perhaps as a way to rebuke the formulas a lot of popular UKG sticks to rigidly in 2025. Baltimore Club and UK Garage is a connection that's been established for over two decades. But with new international garage scenes now popping up, they bring with them their local rhythms to fuse together. The Brazilian garage scene creates a style which carries the embedded rhythm of Vulture Mix, which is a variation of Miami bass that can be heard every day in the country. It's a certain swing that they've grown up with and comes through even when they're trying their hand at the UK garage swing. Let me play you some tunes now from the Brazilian scene, including starting off with Crosstalk, Mamada Dub, which was released in 2023, but recently got played out by Bicep on their RA 1000 mix. So better time than ever to play it.

Shed Jack and Taliko there with some bootleg skunk work. And did you hear? Just to round it off today nicely, this track also has a Baltimore club breakdown in it as well. We have Brazil, we have UK, we have Baltimore, all in one. How about that? Now, we'll dive into the Brazilian scene in greater detail next month, so consider that your teaser. But now, we've got to round off today.

0: Now, Al Shipley had this to say to me when I asked him why we have these cross-rhythmic mashups even more prominently today.
1: It's cool because I feel like we're in this like post everything boiler room kind of area where it's like there are all these styles now, especially like in that Bloghouse era where people were purposely mashing together styles. So now it's like all these regional styles are in conversation with each other. It's the same thing as like if a band wanted to do a shoegaze song and then an emo song. It's like we've got all these different styles that are at our disposal now, and you can kind of figure out what they are and study up on them. So it's like if you're making music now, the world's your oyster as far as you can just put together all these styles, and whether people know discreetly what you're combining or not, you can make something exciting.
0: Whether people know or not what you're combining, you can make it exciting. That's what today's about, right there. Rhythm is deeply localized and carries the philosophies of a scene with it. And what I hope I've shown you today is how producers can take a pinch of each and affix their own rhythm out of it, like pieces from a Lego set. Each kick placement, each hi-hat placement,

basement connects to a group of people to which that element serves a purpose. By crossing them together, you can disrupt a sound, you can build a brand new audience, and you could maybe create a dialogue that in some cases could last almost 25 years.

that's a wrap. That's a wrap for me from this side. Some housekeeping. Go and buy Al Shipley's book. It's called Tough Breaks, The Story of Baltimore Club Music. It is really, really informative if you want to know more about it. Secondly, go and read the full piece of this with even more detail in it. And all the tracks that I played today on keymag.co.uk. That's keymag.co.uk. It's live right now.

So for the last track today, I was browsing on Bandcamp. I thought, what can I play to end this off? Is there any UK garage being released in Baltimore to sort of round this whole thing off? And there is. There is a label called Beatitude Records, and they had this release from Andrea Burns and Trussie. Andrea Burns, I believe, is from Pennsylvania. But again, the label is Baltimore based. This track is called Hurt So Good, and I was very pleasantly surprised. And I had a look at the label as well. I think it's going to make a lot of entries on the top 100 UK garage tunes list of 2025, which is going to be a thing in January. I do it every year. Each track pretty much has a write-up. It is a massive undertaking from me, but I love doing it. So stay tuned for that. Stay tuned for next month when we have a look at Brazilian Garage. And I'll leave you with this. Andrea Burns and Trussie, Hurt So Good. Thank you very much for listening, by the way. And... Ta-ra!

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0: 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Kicking off with this one from Drake. It's called Janice. Oh, yeah. SK Viremaker in the building for the next hour. Let's play some Janice Key.
1: Acting like this too.
0: With Benny the Butcher.
1: You know your mother loved me.
0: This one's called Love and Hate. SK Viremaker in the building till 2 p.m.

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2: Know yourself out here.

Hey, shouts to all the train spotters out there. Shouts to all those who grew up on 90s reggae dancehall. Whether your parents played it, your older siblings, or maybe you played it, you know what I'm saying?

Cranium, Asian, Massacre and Valiant, all on the hill and gully rhythm. I'm gonna play this one next though. Lato, 21 Savage, it's called Hostage.

0: that.
1: Well, let's take it to those Caribbean islands. Jamaica, to be precise. We're going to play one of the hottest rhythms of the moment, produced by Stephen the Genius McGregor. It's the Hill and Gully rhythm. Now kick it off with Cranium.

0: those that went to the Arsenal parade last weekend in North London. What a time, man. I know a lot of diehard gooners were there. Some part-time fans were there. And some that don't even support the team were there. And it's all gravy. It was major scenes. It was a good old time, man. Gonna be getting into the mix shortly. We're doing nothing but Dave and Cinch in the mix.
1: Don't ever try to take my kindness for weakness, for I have to come and
0: Cinch, you'll see his birthday today. Dave's birthday tomorrow. Nice excuse, right?
1: Your niches. Told you
0: play this one from IDK. No ID.

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While these other 10 I need a week, what's your deal? I might start a beef for the thrill. 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

0: eyes when my stainless steel protect me. 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
4: 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This is Andre 3000.
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4: 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Thank you.

0: Trust don't last, age like milk. 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When the smoke clear, just take a look. And it's Blade and Butch, like Master Chef, great and cook. Game.
1: Blade and Butch on the rhythm, these panicking. Body covered in Louis, just like the mannequin. 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
0: Scrambling, the kitchen.

0: so these gotta take their meds.
1: Absolute, superb, Tekkers from Blade Brown and Benny the Butcher. It's called Blue Marlin. I know we say this sometimes, but wouldn't it be great to have a joint project from these two? That's right, Blade Brown and Benny the Butcher. London meets New York.
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1: 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And we are about to get into the Know Yourself Out Here mix. More music, less talk for the next 25 minutes, and we are doing two artists back to back. Nothing but Dave and Central C, both born in the same year, one day apart, June the 4th and June the 5th. Two heavyweights of this UK rap ting, hardly needs any introductions. We're gonna kick it off back to back, and then we're gonna delve inside the discography and try and get into as much as possible. Let's go.
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0: vibe maker in the mix.
1: We definitely are in the mix. Now but Central C and Dave back to back. Dave and Cinch, that's what we're doing, man.
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1: Live right here on Rinse FM. Doing it in the afternoon like few others can. And you know what? We've been doing them back to back for a little. And for this next segment, let's do a little Dave segment back to back before we do Cinch back to back. Let's go.
3: Let's get the party started. 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
4: Friends to lovers need a part to star in like, wait, yeah.

0: 25 got alert. 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

is broad daylight doing on a day shift. 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

0: 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With myself, SK Vibe Maker.
1: SK Vibe Maker.
0: Oh, it's a madness in your afternoon, you know. We're doing it in the afternoon like few others can. We're doing nothing but Dave and Cench in the mix. Cench and Dave. Both share their birthdays a day apart on the 4th and 5th of June. Born in the same year as well, man. Yeah, man, and we're doing nothing but them back-to-back in the mix. Hardly needs any kind of tour cut, man. You know what it is. No introductions needed. Let's go into a little Central C segment.

0: Tryna see the ops fall and see the money pile up. 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Tryna put a in the air like Mount High Club. Mm-hmm. If you knew what I spent on all of these.
1: Freeze!
0: My financial
2: SK Vibe Maker.

One touch, make her leg start shake, make her leg start shake like I make you nervous. Every time that I rap about, I know that you hate those lyrics. I don't believe in love, but that doesn't mean I don't take you serious. I got commitment issues, but I'm trying to fix that for you. If I can't afford that bag that you want, then I will lick that for you. I wanna be there for you. I

If you're locking in right now, we are right in the middle of Dave and Cench in the mix. The Know Yourself Right Here mix. More music, less talk. And the reason why we chose to do this today is because these two heavyweights of this UK rap thing, born one day apart, June the 4th, June the 5th, in the same year. I'm sure they never knew each other, like them times, back in 1998 when they were born. But two great MCs of this UK rap thing, born a day apart, the same year and everything. I thought I'd put them in a blender this week. And that's what we're doing, man. 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Let's get into the big ones. I mean, there's a lot of big ones still. 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
1: Double R with the factory rims. 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

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SUV, the outside white, the inside brown like Michael Jack. 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
1: And that's what we call the Know Yourself Out Here mix. More music, less talk. For the last just over 25 minutes, and we've done nothing but Dave and Cinch. That's right, Santa and Dave, Central C in the mix, right here, Rinse FM, with my soul, SK Vibe Maker.
0: SK Vibe Maker.
1: Doing it in the afternoon like few others can. And the reason why, two great MCs of this UK rap thing, born the top of June, June 4th, June 5th, one day apart, the same year. That's right, Central C and Dave. And we just threw it down, man. And I tried to squeeze in as much as possible. It's just a 25-minute mix. We could have gone on an hour plus easy. Easy. Shouts to all the regular listeners of the show, knowing what we're doing on a regular basis, on a weekly basis. That's right, SK Vibe Maker live right here.

to be back in the building same time next week. Team 1 to 2 right here, Rinse FM. Oh yeah. Gonna have Ludacris, Atlanta's finest, on the show next week. So lock in for that, man. Keep it rinse. Have a good weekend.

0: Hello, hello, and welcome back to the Black Wine Club Show. It's the sounds of myself, Mr. Redley, right here on Rinse FM. Today, I'm joined by the one and only Helena Starr. It's been a long time coming, and we're here now. How you doing, Helena?
1: I'm so happy to be here.
0: I'm happy that you're here.
1: It's been a while since we've done something together, so it feels
0: good. It has
1: good.
0: Been, hasn't it? So I think 60 minutes, you, me, back to back, load of great tunes. Let's just see where it goes, right?
1: Let's get into it.
0: Perfect, let's do it. So you're locked into the Black Wine Club Show right here on Rinse FM. It's 106.8 FM on the dial. Don't go anywhere. We're going to be running through for the next hour. So let's get it.

music. There would be such a void in my life. Music has kept me out of harm's way. It's that beacon of light that shines brightly through my world. I thank God for music. I love music.

0: Yeah, you've been locked into the Black Wine Club show. Myself, Mr. Redley, and
1: Lena Star.
0: And yeah, we've been back to back for the last 2 hours. Some soulful grooves, some deep bits, a brand new one for myself, and lots of doubles in the playlist.
1: It's meant to be.
0: It's meant to be. Yeah, you can catch us same time every Thursday, 2 till 3, right here, Rinse FM, 106.8 FM on the dial. Much love, and as always, sayonara.
1: Bye.

Hey guys, how are you doing? Welcome to the show. Tom Ravenscroft here, Rinse FM. With you for the next couple of hours. Music coming up from Coconhar. Some French folklore for you. Also some Glitchy Heaven from Church Andrews and Matt Davies. Wicked new record from Ibrahim Alpha Jr. We've got some Gaspar music from the brilliant Hive record label. There's also Ukrainian artist Regina Collage. We've got a new comp from the Tra Tra Tracks label. And another single from John from his forthcoming album coming out on Planet Mew Records. Starting us off though, Charlie Chimmy and Kachu from a new album, forthcoming album called Disco Chimmy, from the Dominican Cuban artist Charlie Chimmy, coming out on Coco Maria's new imprint, Club Coco. And then this one from Maggie Merlin is called So

Trio from Los Angeles, Automatic on Stone Show Records. Don't Wanna Dance, the Mario C mix. Before that, from Montreal, Maggie Merlin, So Smart. There's a debut album called Powerhouse, which is coming out 10th of July. Tom Rames, Scott Rinse FM here in a very echoey room this week. Apologies for that. It's also full of flies, which is a bit minging.

out at the end of this month. This tune's called Yoko. Before that was Mine featuring Ben Vince. I'm Really Flagging, or I Trust You, from their Wicked new release Belly Up on AD93. Lots of domestic business going on in the background during today's show. I've got stuff to do, a lot of cleaning to do, so you might hear dishwashers, hoovers, some mopping being done around the music. I've also got a bike tire to fix. Currently reheating coffee in a saucepan, which I know is highly frowned upon. Anyway, there will be background noise. One of my favourite albums of the week for you now. This is a wonderful new album called Infinite Black Inside by Ibrahim Alpha Jr. Taken from it. This is Naked Lunch Break.

tune's called Chubby Chubby Tram Dwar from an album called My Heart Is Dust Before Him, 21st Century Gaspar from Algeria, which is coming out on the Hive Mind label. Yeah, Hive Mind label, wonderful label. Before that, Ibrahim Alpha Jr., Naked Lunch Break. The album is called Infinite Black Inside. The album is absolutely wicked. One of my favourite albums of the week. Slightly annoying thing now. Quite often I download tracks and the artist's name's not attached to it, but I'm usually quite good at making sure I jot it down. Or if I don't, I'm quite good at sort of tracking it down and finding out who it is. Anyway, this week I've failed on this track. Maybe you can help. If you know who this is by, get in touch. It's at Tom Ravo on Instagram. The track is called Razor. That's all I have.

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1: Such a beautiful record from Arnie Flo. I've been listening to this one loads this week. It's nice and long too. Havana City, featuring the brilliant Andrew Ashong on vocals. This is a record that was recorded a while ago.

to this year's Sonar Festival in Barcelona. Before Aniflow, we had Caldera today from an album called Micro World Level 1, The Goblin Walk. This is from a new label focusing on music about imaginary worlds, which is what we need.

quite wild, this one. It makes me feel a bit drunk, I think. James Brown, Amp Fiddler, Moody Man, What a Crew. It's called Take Me As I Am, the Moody Man remix on Defected Records. For that was Kim, Cosmic, Electric Dream Romance, the DMX Crew remix. Shout out to Ed, the Stroud Massive. We also had Gigi Massin, Deception Dance, from a wicked new release called Movement. His first full-length release since 2020. And this one from Australia, they're called Wrong Way Up. This one's called Sweet Sweet Music.

Very into this new groove from Sam Interface. It's called Vibraphone, coming out on his own More Time label. Before that, we had Sir EU and Sammy Survival, the dub mix from Washington DC. Also, GTI Barbizon. It's from a new compilation, Trial Tracks. We also had Wrong Way Up, Sweet Sweet Music. They've got a new album called Totally Right. A group based in Melbourne, signed to the Soundway label. Oh, that ended abruptly. Wasn't expecting that. This one from Vagon, based in Uzbekistan, in Tashkent. It's called Naji Kamaje, from an EP called East Meets Rave.

Such a nice tune this from an artist called Lafa, L-A-A-H-F-E-R. It's called Bliss. Sent to me earlier on this week. Hey Tom, hope you're well. Just got this back from mastering. It's a bit different than my other stuff. I'm pretty happy with it. I hope you like it from Aaron. I like it a lot, Aaron. Thank you so much. Wicked tune. Before that, LDWG, Steel Pulse, from an album called Violent Structures. The brilliant Glaswegian label Clandestine Records. They put out a lot of filthy noises. Before that it was Host and Beast. We also had the brilliant Rebecca Abdeen and Tennis. Rebecca returning to the Unknown to the Unknown label for her third EP. Tom Ramscroft here, Rinse FM, with you for a bit longer. We're having fun, aren't we? Isn't this nice? What a beautiful tune.

Mighty John and Whistling on a Tuesday. Second single to be taken from his forthcoming album called Tezzers. It's coming out on Planet Mew in June. Very, very excited about this. I love John. Before that, GSQ, Procession Alto Mer, from an LP called Geolatology. Also coming out in June. We also had Boy Girl, Nova Gang, featuring Isabella Love Story, Soleil, from a release called Exit 2B. Very, very cool record, this, on the Brilliant Surf Gang record label, which is kind of a bit of a new obsession of mine. We also have music from Ennui called Underscope, and Our Boy, the work, of course, of Manchester's Finn. Had Your Fun, from the cassette tracks from

sort of unexpectedly suddenly hardcore, this tune. Odeen and Flushing. That's almost all from me. Thanks so much for listening. Back at the same time next week. Track listing incoming. You can get in touch at Tom Ravo. And I'm going to leave you this week with a new one from Surung Singh. This one's called Rubbing. Have a great week, everybody. Shout out to the Rinse producers. Be nice to each other. Enjoy the sunshine. Toodle-pip.

Good evening. This is Rinse FM. You're here with Artie. Got an hour of tunes for you, and I had to start with this one because I heard it so much in Glastonbury and it put me in such a good mood. What a banger. This is You Don't Know Me featuring Dwayne Harden by Armin van Helden.

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Paradise. I first heard it when Tisha played it in her boiler room set in Hong Kong, and that was just such a danceable set. I had to look that tune up, and I've been running it in my set since. It just fills the room and gets everyone dancing. I love it. Airwolf Paradise, Revolver was the one just gone, and we started the show with You Don't Know Me by Armin van Helden.

New one from Cheetah and Nia Archives just then. It's called Get Loose. What a party song. I love it. This next one is DJ Q, and I really like it because it's such an upbeat track. The next few are kind of along these lines, so enjoy. If you just tuned in, you're listening to RT from Rinse FM. I've got you till 8 p.m.

tunes called Gangster. He's a producer I found recently and I really, really like him. All his productions are heavy. This next one, I've been hearing everyone play it. I don't know where it came from, but I absolutely love it. It's the edit of a classic, Fatima Yamaha, What's a Girl to Do? And the edit is by Iswan.

I don't know what it is. I think it might be because it's summer, but I love a euphoric tune lately, which is why I'm obsessed with that one at the moment. It's Why You Cuties remix of Sub Focus On and On. Just love it. I just love it. I feel like it slaps. This next one is a messy remix of Charlotte Plank's tune Chemical Fashion. And I like this one particularly. It's a great song, but also I feel like I've got a connection with it because I was in the studio with Messy when she was about to make the remix, and she was playing the tune and running through some thoughts, and then she was going to go home and make it. So it was really nice for me to hear about the output of what she actually did. And it sounds amazing. So here you go. This is Charlotte Plank, Chemical Fashion, Messy remix.

I had to leave you with these two tunes that I keep running in my sets. The one just gone was Carla Monroe and Silver Bumper. It's called Feel the Same. The next one is Interplanetary Criminal and Coffee. It's called Slow Burner. And the reason I love this so much is because it's a cut of Pull Up by Coffee. And that tune came out in 2022. I literally loved it since she first teased it on socials. And I've never, ever seen like a proper remix of it. I've not even seen that many edits.

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I don't play, you will never ever find another like me. Yeah, you should know you made my day. And I lost my hoes when you came my way. 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

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Oh, you don't play. You will never ever find another like me. Yeah, you should know you made my day. And I lost my hoes when you came my way.

lot to the Vohm Show here on Rinse FM. I'm your host Pariah, and I'll be taking you through for the next hour. Starting off with this one, which is a new one from Katyusha called Trouble in Paradise. If you haven't already, make sure to check out the amazing guest mix that she did for the show last month. Anyways, as always, if you want to get in touch, app

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1: 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This one, the sounds of Donato Dozzi and Batu, a track called Spiral, taken from their forthcoming album, which is out at the

headed into the second half of this month's Foam Show here on Rinse FM. This one, the sounds of Lurker with a track called Bliss Portrait. As always, if you're looking for any track IDs for any of the music played tonight, keep an eye on my socials. I will post a full track list once the show gets archived, which will be sometime in the next week or so.

entering the last 15 minutes of this month's Voam Show here on Rinse FM. This one, a track by October and Borai called Swipe Left. Shouts to everyone in Bristol. Ended up playing quite a lot of music tonight, either from labels or people associated with that city.

Isolation from Cha Cha Tracks. I'll be back at the same time next month with